says, oh, wrong number, sorry to waste your time. And I think to myself, why now? Why me?

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1: I never take anything for granted. Only a fool maybe takes things for granted. Just because it's here today, it can be gone tomorrow. And that's one thing that you'll never in your life ever have to worry about me. If I'll ever change towards you, because baby, I love you. Girl, I love you just the way you are.

0: Volvemos, son las 12:20 en toda la República del Paraguay. 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
1: 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Ven acá.
3: Ahí.
1: A ver, Jotita.
3: Sir, your name?
4: Jack.
3: Jack, where are you from?
4: I'm from China.
3: From China, but you live here in the United States?
4: I live upstate New York.
3: Upstate?
4: Rochester.
3: Oh, in Rochester?
4: In Rochester, yeah.
3: And you drive?
4: I drive here.
3: How many hours?
4: 5 hours, 5.5 hours, actually.
3: And why? You like Paraguay? Remember some Paraguayan team?
4: Yes, I remember the big famous, you know, star. The goalkeeper. It's
3: Chilaver.
4: Yeah, Chilaver.
0: Fan de Chilaver.
4: It's very impressive. 1998, they played with France.
3: Against France, too.
4: No, so I hope Paraguay can win. Let's go, Paraguay.
3: You think Paraguay can win?
4: Yeah, actually, I buy $10. Paraguay win.
3: $10?
4: Yes. I'm so impressed with Gomez. It's really nice. And all player is a handsome.
3: And Enciso, what do you think about Enciso?
4: Enciso?
3: Good striker. The forward.
4: Forward? Yeah. I probably don't know him, but I saw the couple. Very impressive. The team member. It's really good.
3: And what about Almirón? He played in the MLS here, Almirón, in Atlanta.
0: You don't know him.
4: Yeah, I think he's a very famous. I like how he plays. Actually, I play soccer too.
3: Why you choose Paraguay? What do you like about Paraguay? Why Paraguay?
4: Actually, I love Paraguay for almost like 1998, because that's we call it a dark horse, you know, because it's really good, really the passion, you know, the Chilavert is passion, and he's leader the whole team like to the champion.
3: And you got the ticket for tomorrow? You got the ticket?
4: No, I don't got ticket for tomorrow. So I come here today, like just see the perfect stadium, you know. And we know tomorrow going to be the crowded, and we can't stay here, like, because I can't get in. So right now, I just want to go